I've heard people say that too much of anything is not good for you, baby. But I don't know about that. There's many times that we've loved and we've shared love and made love. It doesn't seem to me like it's enough.

5h moins le quart, 1h17, 3h28, FIP, on perd le nord, mais pas la boule. It was down in Ulrich's barroom, on a corner by the square. The drinks were served as usual, and the usual crowd was there. On my left

locked up Stetson hat. Put a $20 gold piece on my watch chain. So the boys must say I died standing pat. I want 6 grab shooters for poor bearers, a chorus girl to

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Gonna have to find another one soon. Who's gonna join me on the modern arc?

0: 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By Alexander. By Alexander. By Alexander.
1: Let's begin with a drum set. Listen for an explosive live sound. The snare should be crisp and the cymbals should ring. If they become harsh or flat, the speaker's high frequency response is peaky or distorted.

0: say what you can do your love, because the time you come, well, you can't do, you can't go. You know? So I advise you, boy, yeah, do what you can business there. Yeah. You make the most of it.
1: Do what you can, innit?

And I thought, and I wish that we could turn it back. But now it's sad, you need much more than I can bring back.

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Yes, and how many years can some people exist before they're allowed to be free? Yes, and how many times can a man turn his head and pretend that he just doesn't

One dog is growling in the dark. Something's pulling me outside to ride around in circles. I know you.

0: signature.
1: Love. Go.
0: Love?
1: Yeah.
0: That's some rap?
1: No.
0: I love.
1: So speaking of it, what is it?
0: Oh, what is love? Love is God's signature on all of creation. Love is the reason why everything that you love is here. Love is the universe making itself known to itself and to everything inside of it. And love is the signature on all of God's creation.

0: I love you, but I love the Lord. More than I love any physical being. I think that's wonderful. But then why can't you bring that same feeling home?
1: I
0: really wish that I could do that.
2: No, I never did it. That was atypical.
0: What makes you think you can do it? Well, he said, a man's fellows will be they of his own household. Well, I hardly believe that your own father or mother, a brother or sister would be your enemy.
3: You're gonna call him a liar?
0: No, I'm not calling him a liar.
3: Well, I can do all things through the Lord.
0: You can't do it. You saw the way we live and what we did, do you believe?
3: I really don't think so.
2: Let's see, I've lost track.
0: Or that I love any physical being. I think that's wonderful.

0: Definitely wasn't the right.
1: Yeah, it's definitely like he's just cruising for bruising.
0: Yeah, I don't know, I was really drunk at the time.
2: You just told me.

0: I want 2, 3, 4.
1: Half a bee, philosophically, must ipso facto half not be. But half the bee has got to be a vis-a-vis its entity. Do you see? But can a bee be said to be or not to be an entire bee when half the bee is not a bee due to some ancient injury? Singing.

Bye bye. Make them know. Me tell you something. Don't try for all I done.

Yeah, that's right, that's how it's on. Yeah, legitimately ambulance.

0: it's hard, bro. I had to stop smoking weed, and I knew it was time for me to stop smoking weed, cause I was like starting to forget what it felt like to have an emergency.
1: I spent the last 30 years just being in America, not around my culture, just acting black. Just acting black, that's it.
2: I want to do more of this trip. I do feel like I need to get you guys on my side. Where do you guys want to go?

He said, don't stand by the window, that's suicide. Hearing cars moving by, but don't know who inside. Friend placed a bet, lost a check, then blew his high. Other friends sleep, count sheep, are you alive? Table full of ash, fast food, that's supersized. Lighter in the mask, someone asked, yo, who can drive? Hit the corner store, yo, I got you, and threw him five. Should've took a minute, but it didn't, we knew.

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Just so happens to see someone he been looking for. Open up that secret compartment she shouldn't know. Creeping up trying to be low pro while pulling close. All you heard was bang, bang.

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2: My tummy hurts.
0: Oh, I've got just a thing for that. Come in.
2: Tastes good.
0: Go ahead. It's your favorite.
1: What makes you so sure?
0: Go on, taste it.
1: That's fantastic.
0: Oh, thanks. I have a knack for guessing.
1: It's good. Not my favorite.
3: My mother used to sing that song when I couldn't sleep.
1: And did it help?
3: I still didn't sleep, but yes, it helped.
1: How's the door?
3: It squeaks.

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I heard somebody whistle. I had to stop and listen.

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Two young men hearing voices whisper in the wind. I woke up made of marble, a shepherd boy in shock. Michelangelo released me from a single block. I'm David the giant killer with heart-shaped eyes. I was naked as a soldier, far from my mother's cries.